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Yes, I get ideas. And after we have kissed goodnight,

0: Радио Джаз.
1: Exactly how you hear it is exactly how it all went down. 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

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It's seven random bars of music from my favorite band, always loud and distorted. 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

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How many times a day do I think of you? 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

0: 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I found me.
1: Радіо Джаз.

0: Perhaps, perhaps, perhaps, perhaps, perhaps, perhaps, perhaps, perhaps.
1: Радио Джаз.